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2: 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What you need is a place to drink.
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2: Then again, but then again, but then again, says who? Greta from Eindhoven came off the line with the same factory fittings as you. 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
14: The top stories this hour. Andy Burnham will chair the first meeting at his new No. 10 North office in Manchester today. As he begins working from the base, he says will help shift power away from Westminster. He announced the plans in his first major speech as MP for Makerfield last month.
15: We will create a more streamlined state with a clearer purpose. Now get this. No. 10 North will be the nerve centre of a rewired Britain.
14: The Prime Minister intends to work from there at least one day a week. Meanwhile, the PM insists no prisoners will be let out as he announced a pause on an early release scheme. It was due to take effect from September in efforts to tackle overcrowding in jails in England and Wales. Southport killer Axel Rudakabana has been transferred from prison to a high-security psychiatric hospital. The Ministry of Justice has confirmed he's moved to Broadmoor, but insists it doesn't impact his 52-year minimum sentence. The US is imposing a new 10% tariff on UK goods, along with imports from almost 60 other trading partners. It's over claims they haven't done enough to tackle forced labour in global supply chains. King Charles made a memorable entrance at last night's Commonwealth Games opening ceremony. He and Queen Camilla emerged from the TARDIS alongside Sir Chris Hoy. Athletes from 74 nations will compete across 10 sports and 6 parasports. Six-time Paralympic champion swimmer Bethany Firth was last night's baton holder for Team Northern Ireland.
10: They called me and asked me if I would do it, and it wasn't a question of asking. I was just such honoured to be even thought of to do it. So I cannot wait, and it's something I'm hoping my daughter will one day say to all her school friends, that Mummy held the baton for Team Northern Ireland.
14: And average mortgage rates have risen back to the level of a month ago amid renewed tensions in the Middle East. Oil prices hit $100 a barrel for the first time since May yesterday. From Sky News, I'm Daisy Steele.
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How could I not be in love with you?

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13: The top stories this hour. Andy Burnham will chair the first meeting at his new Number 10 North office in Manchester today. It's his first chance to work from the base, he says will help shift power away from Westminster. He announced the plans in his first major speech as MP for Makerfield last month.
14: We will create a more streamlined state with a clearer purpose. Now get this. Number 10 North will be the nerve centre of a rewired Britain.
13: The Prime Minister intends to work from there at least one day a week. Southport killer Axel Rudakabana has been transferred from prison to Broadmoor High Security Psychiatric Hospital. The Minister of Justice insists it doesn't affect his 52-year minimum sentence for the murders of 3 girls at a dance class in 2024. The US has carried out attacks on Iran for the 13th night in a row. As the crisis in the region deepens, oil prices have surged to more than $100 a barrel for the first time since May. Adam Peaty Ramsey begins his hunt for another gold medal in the pool on the first day of action at the Commonwealth Games in Glasgow. The Team England star will compete in the 100-metre breaststroke heats. And an 11-year-old girl has become the first UK patient to receive new gene therapy that could treat a rare eye condition. Catherine Lestrange was diagnosed with Bardet-Biedl syndrome as a baby and was expected to become blind by her early 20s. Medics at St Helier Hospital in Sutton are hoping their world-first procedure could stop this process. Eye surgeon Dr Niruban Kumaran treated her.
15: One thing that often patients and families are worried about is the loss of sight and the loss of independence. So the real hope is through this treatment to protect patient sight so they can hopefully maintain that independence as they grow older.
13: Nice, sunny across England and Wales, cloudy with patchy rain for Scotland and Northern Ireland, highs of 26. That's the latest. I'm Maria Greenwood.
16: Good morning, this is Magic Musicals Breakfast. It is Friday morning. It's Jen Thomas here, playing the best variety of stage and screen. Let's start off with some Oliver.

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0: Brilliant. Sunday in the Park with George. That's Finishing the Hat on Magic Musicals Breakfast. My name's Jen, playing the best variety of stage and screen to start your Friday morning. Hope you're having a wonderful day already. Before that, something sweet from Mary Poppins and the very, very catchy I'd Do Anything from Oliver. What a way to start the day. This next one keeps being extended in the West End. It has had fantastic reviews. I went to see Beetlejuice recently and Operation Mincemeat, so that was two of my bucket list shows. This one is next. I really need to go and see this. This is Paddington the Musical and Explorer and the Bear.
1: So close, I can almost hear him calling out my name.

0: Hopefully you've got a tea or coffee on the go, warming up those vocal cords to sing along to these. The Bodyguard and I Will Always Love You on Magic Musicals Breakfast. And before that, Paddington the Musical with the beautiful Explorer and the Bear. My name is Jen Thomas, playing the best variety of stage and screen for your Friday morning. Speaking of tea, I have got a peach-flavoured one on the go in my new Operation Mincemeat mug. Still to come, I'll get you something from Lane Mears that always gives me goosebumps, plus some kinky boots.
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You can't go wrong with that. Kinky Boots here on Magic Musicals Breakfast. It's Jen Thomas here playing the best variety of stage and screen. If you've got a smart speaker, did you know you can listen to us on there? Maybe you're up and about early, you're going to start getting breakfast ready. 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You can just ask your smart speaker to play Magic Musicals and listen to the best variety of stage and screen whenever you want without lifting a finger. Time now for the last 5 years. This is Moving Too Fast.

0: gorgeous from the last 5 years. That is Moving Too Fast. This is Magic Musicals Breakfast. My name is Chen Thomas, playing the best variety of stage and screen. Now, how would you like to win big later on today? Make me a winner. 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

You're listening to Magic Musicals Breakfast. That is Little Shop of Horrors and Suddenly Seymour. That's having a revival at the moment. It's popping up all over the place and for good reason. It is a fantastic show. Do let me know if you've seen it. Plenty more where that came from for you. You can spare 20 minutes at the start of a busy day. I have got some fantastic tunes lined up, including one of my favourite ballads from Greece, plus some Phantom.

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2: Lights up on Washington Heights, up at the break of day. I wake up and I got this little punk I gotta chase away. Pop the grade at the crack of dawn, sing while I wipe down the awning. Hey y'all, good morning. I am Snobby and you probably never heard my name. Reports of my fame are great.

0: Well overdue a rewatch of that one, In the Heights on Magic Musicals Breakfast with me, Jen. And before that, some Phantom and Grease, playing the best variety of stage and screen. It's Friday morning. I hope you've got something lovely planned for your weekend. Maybe the kids have just broken up for the summer holidays. Perhaps you're heading off on a holiday somewhere. I've got the soundtrack for you. Maybe you're packing some cases or making plans to keep everybody busy. Got the Commitments on the way after this from Bridges of Madison County.
1: There was something in the desert

Were you tapping your feet along to that one? 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My name's Jen Thomas, playing the best variety of stage and screen. One of the catchiest songs ever on the way from Aladdin, a real Disney favourite, plus some from Sunset Boulevard.

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Simply stunning Sunset Boulevard, as if we never said goodbye on Magic Musicals Breakfast with me, Jen. I love the classics. There are some absolute greats. I love the film version of that, all the versions of it. And another classic now for you here on Magic Musicals Breakfast is from The Great Gatsby. The book was incredible. The film was fantastic. And the stage show is very special too. This is The Great Gatsby and Roaring On.

to escape a kind of restlessness I couldn't shake after the war. And when I stepped off of the train at Pennsylvania Station, I felt that restlessness.

The practical thing was to find rooms in Manhattan. Turns out, Manhattan's expensive. So when I heard of a cottage on the grounds of a Long Island mansion for $80 a month, I jumped on it.

So good. The Great Gatsby and Roaring On. Friday morning here on Magic Musicals Breakfast with me, Jen, playing the best variety of stage and screen as we head towards the weekend. Make sure you're listening from 9 because we will start the No Repeat Workday, which if you've not heard it before, means you won't hear the same song twice. You can put us on and leave us on. We promise there won't be a single repeat and the weekend will be here before you know it. Up next, something from a show that's just had a celebrity casting announced, plus some Blood Brothers.

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What a shame.

0: One of the best jukebox musicals, and Juliet, Can't Stop the Feeling on Magic Musicals Breakfast. I hope that's put a smile on your face today. It's Jen Thomas here playing the best variety of stage and screen. I've got so many incredible songs to soundtrack your morning, whether you're heading into the office or maybe you're packing to head off on holiday if the kids have broken up for school. In the next 20 minutes, if you can spare some time before your busy day, I've got fantastic tunes, including something from Oklahoma and Chicago.
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13: The top stories this hour. It's the Prime Minister's first day of working from the new Number 10 North. Andy Burnham's expected to be at the site in Manchester once a week. He says the setup means he'll be putting decision-making into the hands of people at a local level, devolving power away from Westminster. He announced the plans in his first major speech as MP for Makerfield last month.
14: We will create a more streamlined state with a clearer purpose. Now get this. Number 10 North will be the nerve centre of a rewired Britain.
13: The teenager behind the Southport attacks been transferred from prison to a high-security psychiatric hospital. Officials gave the transfer the green light but say it won't affect his 52-year sentence for an attack at a dance class in 2024, killing three girls. 17 waste sites had their permits revoked or paused during an Environment Agency campaign targeting suspected illegal dumps. 30 criminal investigations have also started since March. Fewer than half of young people in England say they're satisfied with their life. Analysis from the Institute for Public Policy Research suggests teenagers and young adults find life more pressured, more isolating, and less enjoyable. And the Commonwealth Games has officially launched in Glasgow with more than 250 gold medals up for grabs. The King and Queen had a starring role in last night's opening ceremony, emerging from a TARDIS at the start of the event. Sir Chris Hoy also appeared in the Doctor Who theme sketch and spoke with our senior reporter Callum McCade on his way in.
2: How do you think you'll feel seeing it from like the other side this time as well?
10: Since Glasgow 2014 was my first time on that other side of the fence, so I've done it three times now. So it's the fourth games as a non-athlete. So it's great to be on the other side so you can enjoy all that stuff and hopefully get my kids around and let them see other sports as well and do a bit of family time too.
13: And sunny across England and Wales, cloudy with patchy rain for Scotland and Northern Ireland, highs of 28. That's the latest. I'm Maria Greenwood.
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2: If someone stood up in a crowd and raised his voice up way out loud and waved his arm and shook his leg, you'd notice him. If someone in a movie show yelled, "Fire in the second row! This whole place is a powder keg!"

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1: I think that is one of the most underrated songs from Chicago. Mr. Cellophane on Magic Musicals Breakfast. It's Jen Thomas here, and before that, Oklahoma and Circle of Life from The Lion King. How is your weekend looking? I hope you've got something lovely planned. We're playing the best variety of stage and screen to soundtrack your morning. I'll get you something to put a spring in your step if you've had a slower start to the day. I guarantee River Deep, Mountain High from Tina will definitely perk you up after this from Fun Home with Ring of Keys.
2: 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I feel

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1: The fabulous Starlight Express, and I am the Starlight on Magic Musicals Breakfast. It's Jen Thomas here, playing the best variety of stage and screen. In case you missed it, recently we had the fantastic Sam Ryder in conversation with Andrew Lloyd Webber, talking all about Jesus Christ Superstar, the recording of the album, and why it is still so loved. Andrew Lloyd Webber is such a talent. If you missed it, you can catch up over on the Rayo app. Time now for some Death Becomes Her.

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1: The fantastic Death Becomes Her on Magic Musicals Breakfast with me, Jem, playing the best variety of stage and screen. 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I really hope it does, because that is on my wish list to go and see. 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

0: Love that so much. From Wicked, No Good Deed. This is Magic Musicals Breakfast Friday morning. My name's Jen Thomas and we are mere moments away from kickstarting the No Repeat Workday, which, if you've not heard it before, means you won't hear the same song twice all the way through until home time. You can put us on and leave us on. The weekend will be here before you know it. I've got two of the catchiest tunes ever on the way to kick things off. If you can spare 20 minutes, I will get you something from Hercules and Hello Dolly.
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10: The top stories this hour. Prime Minister Andy Burnham's bringing together mayors from across the country later in his first meeting at his new Number 10 North. He's promised to work from there weekly. Our reporter Liam Arrowsmith has more.
11: We all love a working from home day on a Friday, and that's sort of what the Prime Minister's going to be doing here every week. Andy Burnham says key decisions about the country's future will be taken here in this building opposite Manchester's Town Hall. It's all about devolving power out of Westminster, with government ministers, including Angela Rayner, expected to work from here full-time.
10: A national strategy to cut the number of drownings by half has been launched in England. At least 35 people have drowned since May. We spoke to Becky Ramsey, who lost her 13-year-old son Dylan in open water in 2011. She's been campaigning for drowning prevention being taught in schools.
12: My aim has always been the same, and that is to get water safety onto the curriculum. And the fact that I've got it onto the curriculum is... I'm beyond overwhelmed. And the things that I've done because of doing it for Dylan are crazy, but I would literally trade all my tomorrows for one more today with my son.
10: Donald Trump will press ahead with a new 10% tariff on UK goods, along with imports from almost 60 other trading partners. The new duties replace temporary tariffs introduced early this year after a previous import tax regime was struck down by the Supreme Court. Meanwhile, we bought more from retailers last month, helped by the hot weather and discounts. Retail sales rose by 1% in June. King Charles, the Loch Ness Monster and Sir Chris Hoy were all on hand to launch the 2026 Commonwealth Games in Glasgow. Athletes from the 74 nations filed into the Hydro Arena last night. And conservationists say huge numbers of migratory butterflies are making their way to the UK. A so-called Painted Lady Summer, named after the orange, white and black winged insects, is said to happen around once in a decade. Time sunny across England and Wales, cloudy with patchy rain for Scotland and Northern Ireland, highs of 28. That's the latest. I'm Maria Greenwood.
0: Good morning, Friday morning here on Magic Musicals Breakfast. The weekend is almost in touching distance. It's Jen Thomas here playing the best variety of stage and screen. I'll get you some Hello Dolly after some Hercules.

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2: I can't really explain it. I haven't got the words. It's a feeling that you can't control. I suppose it's like forgetting

Very excited that that is heading out on tour and then back to the West End. That is Billy Elliot and Electricity on Magic Musicals Breakfast, kickstarting the No Repeat Workday with some Hello Dolly and Hercules, so you won't hear the same song twice now all the way through until home time. My name is Jen Thomas. You can put us on and leave us on, and the weekend will be here before you know it. Talking about West End transfers, I need this one to come over. The Lost Boys, based on the 80s goth vampire film that is just incredibly cool. It won big at the Tonys this year. I'm very jealous that our very own Dan Morrissey got to see it. This is Secret Comes Out.

sorry, my dear. But where are the clowns? Quick, send in the clowns. Don't bother.

Stunning. A little night music and send in the clowns. This is Magic Musicals Breakfast. My name is Jen Thomas. Make sure you're listening this weekend because we have got not one, but two incredible West End stars with shows right here on a Saturday morning. You can hear David Hunter, who's currently starring in the brilliant Beetlejuice. He'll be here from 10 a.m. And on a Sunday morning, we've got the one, the only, Ruthie Henschel. And this week, she's got news about Matt Lucas returning to the West End, plus two of the original Queens from Six heading stateside. I've got plenty more on the way for you to enjoy, including something from Jersey Boys and Miss Saigon.

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0: 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Miss Saigon on Magic Musical's Breakfast with me, Jem, playing the best variety of stage and screen. 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
0: 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Between 9 and 5, we treat you to a showstopper. So these are the standout tunes. They get stuck in your head. You'll be singing along, tapping your feet. And we have got the perfect one to start your Friday. To be honest, we could have picked any of the songs from this show. They are all showstoppers. From Hamilton, this is The Room Where It Happens.
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3: And did you hear the news about good old General Mercer?
4: No.
3: You know Claremont Street?
4: Yeah.
3: They renamed it after him. The Mercer legacy is secure.
4: Sure.
3: And all he had to do was die.
4: Yeah, that's a lot less work.
3: We ought to give it a try. Now how you gonna get your debt plan through?
4: I guess I'm gonna finally have to listen to you.
3: Really?
5: Talk less. Smile. Do whatever it takes to get my plan on the Congress floor.
3: Now Madison and Jefferson are merciless.
4: Well, hate the sin, love the sinner.
6: Hamilton.
4: I'm sorry, Burr, I gotta go.
3: But
4: decisions are happening over dinner.

The immigrant emerges with unprecedented financial power, a system he can shape however he wants. The Virginians emerge with the nation's capital. And here's the pièce de resistance.

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1: Cause we'll have the banks, we're in the same spot.
0: You got more than you gave.
1: And I wanted what I got. When you got skin in the game, you stay in the game. But you don't get a win unless you play.

0: The perfect first showstopper for a Friday morning. My name is Jen Thomas, playing the best variety of stage and screen. There's plenty more where that came from. Dan will have another one on the way for you after 10, and then all the way through every hour until home time. You will be spoilt for choice, and then from 8, you've got 2 hours of them back to back. Up next, get your dancing shoes ready. I've got the greatest showman.
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2: 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This is Magic Musicals Breakfast, rounding off my show this morning. 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Have a great weekend.

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12: The top stories this hour. The Prime Minister's taking his first meetings at Number 10 North today. Andy Burnham says he's expecting to work out of the Manchester base once a week in future. He'll be joined there by other Cabinet Ministers and regional mayors on his fifth day in charge of the government. Cabinet Office Minister and Doncaster Central MP Sally Jamieson has told us why this gesture is important.
13: The government is demonstrating actually that we're taking power out of Whitehall and giving it to regions and nations and cities and towns across the country so that people can feel economic growth and prosperity in every postcode.
12: Meanwhile, the government says the latest tariff announcement by the US president won't harm British business. Overnight, Donald Trump said he was imposing levies of 10% on goods coming to his country from the UK over what he claims are concerns about forced labour protections. The teenager who killed three young girls in a Southport attack has been transferred from prison to a high-security psychiatric hospital. We're told he's been moved to Broadmoor, but officials are insisting it doesn't affect his 52-year minimum sentence. More police, better lighting and cleaner streets are some of the improvements a new tourist tax in Edinburgh is hoping to bring. The 5% charge on overnight stays has come into force this morning. The price of accommodation is already sky high, but council leader Jay Meagher wants to see more benefits from the cash being spent.
14: That money doesn't get reinvested in the city. It goes to whoever owns the hotels. So the visitor levy is going to be reinvested into the city to make it a better place for everybody.
12: And an 11-year-old girl's become the first UK patient to receive new gene therapy that could treat a rare eye condition. Catherine Lestrange was diagnosed with Bardet-Biedl syndrome as a baby and has been treated with a pioneering approach at a hospital in Sutton. Sunny spells in most places, cloudier in the southeast and Scotland with some rain, highs of 25. That's the latest. I'm Maria Greenwood.
15: Good morning, Dan Morrissey here. It's Friday. Let's have a dance. Technically, dancing was forbidden in Footloose, but it's impossible not to move to this first song.

A chorus line on Magic Musicals, a show within a show where we gradually get to know the cast of a musical on Broadway. That's a bit of a confessional, that one. What I Did for Love on Magic Musicals. It's the best variety of stage and screen. Thank you for having us on for your Friday. I'm Dan. This Friday is National Self-Care Day, so I see you've made the very wise decision to treat yourself, your mind, body and ears to a day of musical marvels. Our No Repeat Workday will carry you through to the weekend. Let's have a show which simply must end at the Garrick Theatre in London on September the 19th. The current production of The Producers there is absolutely fantastic. This is how it sounded on Broadway with Matthew Broderick, who just wants to be a producer. I want

0: Julia McKenzie, Losing My Mind in Follies in the London cast from the 80s. This is Magic Musicals. I'm Dan Morrissey, playing you the best variety of stage and screen. Coming up, now this is a coincidence, but it just so happens to be three of my favourites. Joseph was the first musical I ever saw. Six, the musical, just blew me away when I first saw it, and I've seen it about four times on tour now as well. It's so good. And at 5:30, my first showstopper for you today is a big song from Moulin Rouge, my favourite musical. Movie. It seems self-indulgent, but it's not deliberate. You'll enjoy it too, don't worry.
1: Magic musicals.
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0: Just saying hi. You're a nice guy. 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XO baby.
1: Uh-oh. Here we go.
2: You sent him kisses.
0: I didn't know I would move in with his missus.
2: What?
0: Get a life.
2: You're living with his wife.
0: Like, what was I meant to do?

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1: Henry's out every night on the town, just sleeping around like, what the hell? If that's how it's gonna be, maybe I'll flirt with a guy or three, just to make him gel. Henry finds out and he goes mental. He screams and shouts like, so judgmental.
2: You damn it, witch!
1: Mate, just shut up, I wouldn't be such a bitch if you could get it up.
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1: here we go.
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1: Divorced, beheaded, live. That's the six queens of Henry VIII having their say. 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Great advice on Magic Musicals. I'm Dan with Friday's No Repeat Workday. 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
1: Yes, it is time for a showstopper. Not only are they hourly between 9 and 5, you also get 2 hours of them at the end of every day from 8 in the evening as well. That's after our happy hour tonight, which starts at 7. Fridays are great on Magic Musicals. Stick around. Now, this is a show that's about to close on Broadway pretty imminently with this star of the show who's returned for its final weeks. We caught up with him when we took this show to Broadway a few weeks ago. It is Ricky Rojas as the Argentinian with El Tango de Roxanne.
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0: It's steamy stuff. The Tango of Roxanne from Moulin Rouge on Broadway on Magic Musicals. That is your showstopper for this hour. I'll have another one for you at 11:30, which is from Back to the Future. And just after that, I'll tell you how you can win 400 grand today. It's a lot, isn't it? Could all be yours. Now, this time tomorrow, 10 o'clock on a Saturday morning, the current star of Beetlejuice in the West End and leading man to Lucy Jones's Jenna in Waitress, David Hunter, is going to be looking after Lucy's show. That's tomorrow. He's got his ear to the ground of everything he's hearing in the West End. And Sunday morning from 10, Ruthie Henschel is here with her usual show. She's got news about Matt Lucas returning to the West End and big news about the Six Queens as well. That's Ruthie Henschel on a Sunday and David Hunter on a Saturday. Our stars are on at 10 o'clock at the weekends here on Magic Musicals. Next, the Velma to Ruthie's Roxy in the 90s version of Chicago. That's Yuta Lempa coming up before 11. And Hell's Kitchen, the Alicia Keys show, is next. The best variety of stage and screen.
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0: Oh, Fred!
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0: Nobody walks out on me!
1: Roxy!
3: Hacha!
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0: I gotta pee.

0: Yes! This is Magic Musicals, where you get the best variety of stage and screen and all that jazz. That was Uta Lemper in Chicago the Musical in the West End. I'm Dan Morrissey. Coming up, give me 20 minutes. I'll give you songs from Annie, Mean Girls and Disney's Frozen. And today is the day when you could end up with £400,000 in your bank account. I'll tell you how before noon on Magic Musicals.
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11: The top stories this hour. Andy Burnham's arrived at his new Number 10 North in Manchester for his first meeting there as Prime Minister. Senior government officials have been streaming into Heron House over the past hour. Our reporter Liam Arrowsmith's there.
12: Cabinet ministers and the staff have been slowly arriving at Number 10 North this morning. It's a rather innocuous building in the centre of Manchester, just above a Slug and Lettuce pub and opposite the town hall. Now, the Prime Minister says he's going to be spending as much time as he can here, hopefully a day a week, and says this is all about devolving power out of Westminster.
11: The idea's not universally loved, though. Shadow Business Secretary Gareth Davies is sceptical.
13: The answer is not more politicians, not more offices of government buildings. The answer is reduce taxation, be pro-enterprise.
11: In other news, one of the UK's biggest mental health charities is giving us an exclusive insight into the life-saving work its volunteers perform after dark.
14: It's a time of night when nobody else is really around and a lot of other services aren't available. And to just have someone kind of sit with you in the middle of the night can be quite a unique thing.
11: Last year, Samaritans answered almost 750,000 calls overnight between the hours of 10 and 6. To mark their 24/7 awareness day, we spent time on a night shift at the Leeds branch. Isla's a volunteer there.
14: It tends to be people in quite an acute crisis who are on their own, who feel like everything's just kind of spiralling.
11: Yellow heat health alerts have come into force across parts of England. It's in place for the East Midlands, east of London, south east, south west, and West Midlands until 9 a.m. on Sunday. Jürgen Klopp's been confirmed as new head coach of Germany, replacing Julian Nagelsmann. Meanwhile, it's understood former Manchester City boss Pep Guardiola has turned down the chance to become Italy manager. And if you're visiting Edinburgh from today, you'll be paying a tourist tax for the first time. It affects people staying in overnight accommodation in the city, who will pay a 5% fee per night. Sunny spells in most places, cloudier in the southeast and Scotland with some rain, highs of 25. That's the latest. I'm Maria Greenwood.
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We're not technically in a heat wave still, but it could be 28 degrees in places today. So it's nice to get a chilly breeze off the hills of Disney's Frozen, isn't it? That's for the first time in forever on Magic Musicals, performed by Idina Menzel and Kristen Bell in the original animation. And we're getting the second sequel, Frozen 3, next November. 16 months to go, and I'm already crossing the days off my calendar, to be honest. I'm Dan Morrissey, playing you the best variety of stage and screen. Friday's No Repeat Workday is steaming through the day to get you through to the weekend. I've got Dreamgirls on the way in a second. That'll help. Big disco-y number from those ladies. After this, from Prince Pippin, who's just trying to find his place in the world, or, as he puts it, his corner of the sky.

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We're still waiting for Broadway casting news for the new revival of Dreamgirls out there. In the meantime, you can enjoy that one from the London cast, including Amber Riley, as One Night Only from Dreamgirls. This is Magic Musicals. I'm Dan Morrissey. If it's your birthday today, you share it with theatre royalty Kristen Chenoweth, the original Broadway Glinda in Wicked, opposite Idina Menzel's Elphaba. I'm going to play you a song from the movie version of that show next. And I've got some show-stopping time travel coming up at 11:30.

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0: Jesse Muller, who you can also hear in some of the songs we play from Waitress on Broadway here on Magic Musicals. That was her time as Carole King in her life story musical, Beautiful, Will You Love Me Tomorrow? I'm Dan Morrissey, playing you the best variety of stage and screen, and here comes some of the cream of the crop.
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0: It is another showstopper. These are hourly between 9 and 5, whilst we're also not repeating songs here on Magic Musicals. We bring you some of the most epic moments from the greatest shows and the best performers. Now, this one is from a musical, which is also a movie. The movie wasn't a musical, though. However, it did contain this song. Does that make any sense? It's Back to the Future and the Power of Love.
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0: Your showstopper this hour is Back to the Future, the musical on Magic Musicals. That's kicking off its tour in October in Bristol. It'll be there through half term and up to the end of November as well. And then it's going to be in Edinburgh Playhouse through the end of the year and across Christmas as well. Well worth watching if you brought your kids up on the classic movie, because nothing's missing in the musical. They've only added to it. It's a really fun show. Now, do you fancy £400,000? That's a rhetorical question. It is a lot of money. You could upgrade your summer instantly. Today is the day. We're giving away £400,000. You could have the money in your account by the end of today. We phoned a previous winner back the other day, Angie, who won a six-figure sum of life-changing cash and just immediately took herself away.
1: I've just come on holiday. I'm insane. I've only just came out today. You've just made me the most happiest woman on this earth.
0: My goodness, Angie, that could be you by the end of today. Where would you go? 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
1: 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Again. 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

Francis Raphael in Les Miserables, the original London cast. That's On My Own on Magic Musicals. I'm Dan Morrissey. I'm technically on my own here at the moment, but I've got you with me. Thanks for joining us for the best variety of stage and screen. Friday's No Repeat Workday has powered you through to midday already. See? It's quick, isn't it? We've got some big stars on the way. Michael Ball, for example, he's returning to Jesus Christ Superstar later on this year as King Herod for just a week, I think. His Aspects of Love is after the news. And give me 20 minutes, you'll hear Donny Osmond in Mulan and the Alanis Morissette jukebox show Jagged Little Pill as well.

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Come From Away with Me and the Sky on Magic Musicals. It's the best variety of stage and screen. I'm Dan Morrissey, getting you through Friday with our no-repeat workday. Jen kicked it all off with The Breakfast Show, as she does every morning, Monday to Friday. She starts the no-repeat workday at 9, and then me, Elise at 1 o'clock, and Jim at 4 with Home Time. Carry you through, and you'll never hear the same song twice in all that time. Also, with Jim later on tonight, if you're off to or starring in a musical later, his West End warm-up just after 6 is the perfect couple of songs to get you ready. Tonight, he's got two Hollywood stars linked by fame, friendship, and a wardrobe malfunction. Who's that? Interesting. Then after Jim at 7, it's our happy hour to set you up for the weekend, followed by two

hours of showstoppers as well. It's all go, isn't it? Coming up, Jagged Little Pill is the Alanis Morissette jukebox show. First, though, Tim Minchin, who wrote the songs for Matilda and is working on a new Chitty Chitty Bang Bang. He also did this one. It's Groundhog Day. And if I had my time again.

0: Jagged Little Pill is the Alanis Morissette jukebox show. That's Hand in My Pocket from that on Broadway on Magic Musicals. I'm Dan Morrissey. If you're the same age as me, which is very young, then Alanis Morissette songs probably remind you of your sort of GCSE year time. That's good times, wasn't it? Mixed. Coming up, the Prince of Egypt, 42nd Street, and a show-stopping moment, Ethel Merman on Broadway in Gypsy.
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0: When You Believe from Stephen Schwartz is the Prince of Egypt on Magic Musicals. That's the London cast, which also included recent Hercules, Luke Brady. He loves a toga. What can we say? This is Dan playing you the best variety of stage and screen, and it's time for one of these.
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0: I've said they are the greatest songs from the best shows with the biggest stars, and they don't come much bigger than this. We're going all the way back to 1959, the original Broadway cast of Pushy Mum, Gypsy, played by Ethel Merman. Here, Everything's Coming Up Roses. I can't help thinking she's been a bit sarcastic.
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0: a legend, Ethel Merman in Gypsy on Magic Musicals. I'm Dan Morrissey. Some more big shows and big names on the way. I've got Lin-Manuel Miranda in Hamilton for you next. Sinead Holmes in the revival of Oliver in the West End. And this Sunday night, another star is joining us. Tony Award winner Laura Bonatti, who's been in Gypsy, like you just heard, Into the Woods and Women on the Verge of a Nervous Breakdown. And you can currently see her in a one-woman comedy show, Nobody Cares, at Soho's Underbelly Boulevard. She's been talking to Olivia Marks for Getting to Know You, where Olivia will be putting her six famous and very pressing questions to her, and we'll be hearing about her career through musical theatre as well. Getting to Know You with Olivia and Laura Bonatti, Sunday evening from 6 on Magic Musicals, and you can catch previous episodes in the Rayo app right now. This is Magic Musicals.
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Clap along, please. Oh, it must have been while you were kissing me. Excellent work. From Bat Out of Hell, you took the words right out of my mouth on Magic Musicals. I'm Dan, that's it for me. For now, I'm going to hand you over to Elise Evans, who's got more of the best variety of stage and screen for you after 1 o'clock. 3 more hours of not repeating the songs, so you can get through to the weekend just that little bit quicker without worrying about it all. Elise is next. I'll be back on Monday. Have a good one.

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12: The top story is the Saura bomb's been intercepted from a car travelling near the Irish border in what's being described as an extremely significant seizure. It was stopped on Wednesday as part of an operation targeting dissident Republicans. Two people have been arrested, a woman in her 20s and a man in his 40s. The families of the three girls murdered in a knife attack in Southport say their killer is once again trying to manipulate the system. He's been moved to secure psychiatric hospital, Broadmoor. Ministers say it's after an independent clinical assessment and won't affect his 52-year sentence. But in a statement, a solicitor for the parents of the three girls says it's devastating, especially within a week of the second anniversary of the attack. Andy Burnham's arrived for his first day of work at the new No. 10 North office, Downing Street, as the Prime Minister's expected to work from the site in Manchester once a week. The Prime Minister insists the move isn't just a gimmick.
13: This is the place where kind of Whitehall meets the rest of the country. It will be the situation room for growth, where we all get round the table, mayors with all of the team and the Whitehall department, so we get those decisions made more quickly.
12: We asked people in Manchester what they thought of the idea.
14: Majority of the decisions are made in the south, so having a space up north balances things out.
15: This is the new 10 Downing Street.
16: Oh, is it?
17: Historic in a way, because obviously we've never had a number 10 north before. I think it's a very good idea.
12: Yellow heat health alerts have come into force for parts of England, where temperatures in the mid-20s are forecast and could even top 30 degrees. It covers the east, the Midlands, London and the south until Sunday. And Commonwealth Games fever's taking hold in Glasgow. Scottish First Minister John Swinney says it started strong.
18: The Commonwealth Games opening ceremony was absolutely magnificent last night. It was a total celebration of Scottish traditional music, of iconic images.
12: 14 golds are up for grabs today as the first full day of action gets underway. Dry with plenty of sunshine for much of England and Wales, cloudier across parts of Northern Ireland and Scotland. That's the latest. I'm Alex Richardson. made it to Friday afternoon. The weekend is in sight. Let's celebrate with the best variety of stage and screen. You're with me, Elise Evans, on Magic Musicals. We're doing Rocket Man after Guys and Dolls. Magic Musicals.
16: I dreamed last night I got on the boat to heaven.

0: Starlight Express and only you. This is Magic Musicals, playing you the best variety of stage and screen. You made it to Friday afternoon, babe. It's a great feeling, isn't it? You're with me, Elise Evans, right now. And I'm looking after, you know, repeat work day. So I'm not going to play you any songs twice between now and 5 o'clock. That is our promise to you. And because of that, you are going to get so many different show tunes to accompany whatever you're getting up to right now. Maybe the first week of the summer holidays hasn't passed you by at all. You haven't batted an eyelid. You're just carrying on with your routine, or maybe it's been chaos. Family, at home, your working hours have changed. Wherever you're at right now, just know that I've got you, okay, with great musicals like The Bodyguard. And what about this from Merrily We Roll Along? You know, from time to time, if I just want to have a little cry, I'll put Jonathan Groff's acceptance speech at the Tony Awards when he picked up Best Actor for his role in this show. Here's the brilliant Our Time, Merrily We Roll Along on Magic Musicals.
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0: like a Whitney Power ballad to see you through Friday. It's brilliant. The Bodyguard. I Have Nothing here on Magic Musicals. I'm Elise Evans. Good to be with you for Friday on the No Repeat Workday right now, where, of course, I'm not going to play you any songs twice. So we will get you to the weekend with some brilliant musicals like Billy Elliot back out on tour next year. Can't wait. And we'll do Born to Boogie and a great little sing-along from Godspell coming up.
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0: can't wait to have it back. Billy Elliot, we have missed you. What a soundtrack. That is Born to Boogie. It's here on Magic Musicals, playing you the best variety of stage and screen. The four boys who'll be taking on that iconic role of Billy Elliot have been announced. Noah Mannion, Rafferty Smale, Spencer Collins and William Gurney taking on that part in the National Tour and Limited West End season. It's so good to have it back. Let's do a showstopper, shall we?
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0: This is our chance to play you something from stage or screen which is totally epic. I'm talking that big moment in a musical that's going to stop you in your tracks, maybe give you goosebumps, maybe have you singing along for the rest of the day. Well, I'm thrilled to tell you that this hour we have got something from Hello Dolly. Now, there's quite a few magnetic, you know, really great musical theatre voices, and this is a lady that can just do it all. I'm talking about Bette Midler, who took on the role. There's a new Broadway cast recording of Hello Dolly, the title song. It's here on Magic Musicals.
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Beautiful, Evermore Without You, Woman in White. This is Magic Musicals. How you doing? I'm Elise Evans, playing you the best variety of stage and screen, getting you through that post-lunch slump, particularly if you're looking ahead to some nice plans for the weekend. Hope you've got them. I am making the most of some downtime and babysitters because this summer holidays is no joke if you're, combining family life and work life and all the balance. It's all good fun, isn't it? It's great to have the kids around, but gosh, I think us adults need a break as well from time to time. Hey, I've got you something from Frozen 2 coming up. And what about Once on This Island? Have you heard of this musical? I discovered it when I was back at drama school. We did a couple of the songs. Really great soundtrack, was on Broadway in the early 90s. It's actually based on a novel, a Caribbean set retelling of Hans Christian Andersen's fairy tale, The Little Mermaid. And rumour has it there is a Disney film adaptation currently in development. No news on that just yet, but I'd love to see it on screen. Here's Once on This Island. This is Waiting for Life.

0: Evan Rachel Wood and Idina Menzel belting that one out. Frozen 2 and Show Yourself. I know everyone's keen on Into the Unknown, but I think that's my favourite on the Frozen 2 soundtrack. It's here on Magic Musicals. You're with me, Elise Evans. It's your no-repeat workday. Not going to play you any songs twice between now and 5 o'clock. Talking of 9 till 5, we'll do the title song from that show. And we'll do a beautiful song from Into the Woods as well. Stick around for that. Magic Musicals.
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0: If you're a Dolly fan, that show has to be seen because it's packed full of her brilliant songs. She's behind the music and lyrics for it. It's great. 9 to 5, here are Magic Musicals, playing you the best variety of stage and screen. I'm Elise. So nice to be with you and hanging out for a Friday afternoon. The weekend is fast approaching. We are, of course, on the No Repeat Workday as well, so I won't play you any songs twice between now and 5 o'clock. And as part of that, every hour, we will play you one of these.
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0: It's our chance to play you something amazing from stage or screen. Now, I know what you're thinking, Elise, how do you choose these? How do you really pinpoint a showstopper? Well, it's simple, really. It is that song that you will remember long after the curtain comes down. It's the song after watching a movie musical that you're singing along to when you're packing the snacks away or getting the kids to bed or leaving the cinema. Honestly, I'm so excited to play you this one from Dreamgirls. Oh my gosh, this always gets a standing ovation, and it's not even at the end of an act, it's just halfway through. But people go mad for it. The song from Dreamgirls, and I am telling you, I'm not going. It's here on Magic Musicals.
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0: Oh, Amber Riley and the original London cast recording of Dreamgirls. That is, and I am telling you, I'm not going. It's our showstopper this hour on Magic Musicals. If you fancy more of that action, two whole hours of showstoppers back tonight from 8 o'clock. Right, it is Friday. You know what that means. Time is running out to enter this. Make me a winner. Today is the day where your summer could be transformed. You know that summer holiday you've been dreaming of? Maybe a trip to Disneyland with the kids? 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
2: Hello and goodbye. 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

0: heading back to Broadway with Rachel Zegler next year. Evita, another suitcase in another hall. My name's Elise Evans. Hello. Welcome to Friday afternoon, babe. It's so good to be with you, playing you the best variety of stage and screen. And of course, on your No Repeat Workday right now, so not playing you any songs twice. Do you know what I think we need? We need a pick-me-up after 3 o'clock. I am doing you the ultimate one from Greece. I've got School of Rock coming up too, and something from Miss Saigon on the way.
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11: The top stories this hour. Police say an extremely significant car bomb has been intercepted near the Irish border. It was discovered on Wednesday as part of an operation targeting dissident Republicans. Two people have been arrested. Garda Commissioner Justin Kelly says the device had potential to cause huge damage.
12: They searched that vehicle, and as a result of that search, we had to call out our colleagues from the military, and then they dealt with a device in that vehicle. What we found was an extremely significant seizure. This was an explosive device.
11: Andy Burnham spent his first day in Manchester as Prime Minister. The city's former mayor's opened the new Number 10 North. Our reporter Liam Arrowsmith was outside when he arrived.
13: We all know the famous black door of Number 10 Downing Street. Number 10 North, it seems, is a little more subtle.
14: Do you know what's going on here?
15: No idea.
13: This is the new 10 Downing Street.
15: Oh, is it?
13: That Andy Burnham's in, yeah.
15: Oh.
13: This is where Andy Burnham says he's going to spend a day a week.
16: I cannot tell you what a proud moment this is. I think this might be the best day of my life.
13: The Prime Minister speaking to staff there before meeting cabinet ministers and regional mayors today. The next job is to convince up to 300 civil servants to move to Manchester, as the PM says power hoarding in London is over.
11: Four men in their 20s have died after a car crashed into a lamppost in Merseyside in the early hours of this morning. It happened in Highton just before 2 a.m. A fifth man's also in hospital. Police say they're working to find out how the crash happened. Yellow heat health alerts have come into force for parts of England, where temperatures in the mid-20s are forecast and could even top 30 degrees. It covers the east, the Midlands, London and the south until Sunday. And England have picked up the first gold medal of the Commonwealth Games in Glasgow. Para-powerlifter Mark Swan bench-pressed 222 kilos to upgrade his silver from last time out to become champion this time. Dry with plenty of sunshine for much of England and Wales. Cloudier across parts of Northern Ireland and Scotland. That's the latest. I'm Alex Richardson.
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10: 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Like this.

0: The devastating I Give My Life For You, Miss Saigon. This is Magic Musicals. I'm Elise Evans, playing you the best variety of stage and screen for Friday. Hope you're having a brilliant start to your summer holidays. Maybe you're getting into a new musical soundtrack at home with the kids, or just you. You know, that's totally fine as well, because that's my life, basically. I'm always listening to a musical soundtrack. But this one I have been sharing with my daughter, actually, Paddington the Musical. Have you had a listen all the way through? It's so good. Like, Tom Fletcher, who is, you know, a pop star in his own right, an amazing songwriter. He's just created the most incredible work. I haven't seen the show yet. It's on my list, currently playing the Savoy Theatre, and it's over in Broadway next year in the start of spring. They are in for a treat, the US audiences. Let's do a song from the soundtrack right now. Paddington, the musical, here's Marmalade.
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0: The original Broadway cast recording of Aladdin. That is Prince Ali, and it is here on Magic Musicals, playing you the best variety of stage and screen. You're with me, Elise Evans, for Friday afternoon. The weekend is fast approaching. I can just smell it. We'll get you there. Okay, no songs played twice between now and 5 o'clock. And as part of that, every hour, we like to play you one of these.
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0: This is our chance to play you a showstopper, something from stage or screen, which is amazing. And we love to do one of these. It's a song that will stop you in your tracks, maybe get you singing and dancing along. It's quite timely that I've got you something from a chorus line this hour, actually, because 51 years ago, tomorrow, this show opened on Broadway at the Schubert Theatre. It is a timeless classic, and the song I've picked for you is called One. Enjoy. Our showstopper this hour is from a chorus line. It's here on Magic Musicals.
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0: Oh, it's just everything we love about musical theatre, isn't it? A chorus line, the kick lines, the top hats, it's brilliant. It is here on Magic Musicals, playing you the best variety of stage and screen. My name's Elise Evans. I love to be with you on the No Repeat Workday, but we have such an excellent lineup of a weekend because our leading stars take over the airwaves. David Hunter, back in the morning from 10 a.m, looking after things for Lucy Jones while she's off having her baby. David, of course, currently on stage in Beetlejuice in London's West End, but he'll be here to soundtrack your Saturday morning. Ruthie Henshaw back Sunday. You know, she's released an autobiography, The Showgirl and the Prince. I'm sure she'll have lots to talk about with that. Ruthie's back Sunday from 10 a.m. Be back with the guys this weekend. Coming up, we'll do Operation Mincemeat and we'll close the show with something from Rock of Ages.
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11: So, Hitler's on the train and he's heading for the border. We take out a porter that no one will miss. Now our boy's undercover. He poisons the water.
12: God, that's brilliant. But listen to this. I've designed a new kind of missile. So tiny it's shot from a pen. It's full of airborne sedative. Time to effect is relative. But one whiff's enough to floor 10 grown men. We'll shoot him en route. Our pursuit will be fruitful. And the Führer is out cold.
13: But what the hell happens then?
12: So, Hitler's on the train and he's feeling kind of tired. He's drugged in a fog like a mental abyss.
13: Mein Kampf have been stolen!
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14: But listen to this!
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13: 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She's live but impossibly strong. She's killed half of Moscow.
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0: Harvard, since when are you interested in a match? I thought you just had your eye on your books. Yes, and you have your eye on the rabbi's son.
1: Why not? We only have one rabbi. He only has one son. Why shouldn't I want the best?
0: Because you're a girl from a poor family. And whatever Yenta brings, you'll take. Right? Of course, right. Hardle, oh Hardle, have I made a match for you? He's handsome, he's young. All right, he's 62, but he's a nice man, a good catch. True? True. I promise you'll be happy, and even if you're not, there's more to life than that.

That is relentless, that song, isn't it? I sing the Body Electric from Fame. Before that, the Naughty Little Matilda and the anthem from Chess, the new Broadway cast recording there with the Tony-nominated Nicholas Christopher there as Anatoly. What a perfect start to Friday's home time. And it's Jim Davis with the best variety of stage and screen and our no-repeat workday, which continues till 5. I've got Alexandra Burke next in The Bodyguard. After the title song from one of the big hit shows in the West End right now, based on a movie that came out 20 years ago, which has only just now had its sequel. Of course, I'm talking about The Devil Wears Prada.

Run to you from the bodyguard, Alexandra Burke there, who's about to open as Chaka Khan in the musical I'm Every Woman at the Troubadour in Wembley this weekend. So wishing her and the whole cast and crew all the very best for that run. Vanessa Williams before that with Matt Henry and the original London cast of The Devil Wears Prada. Friday afternoon with Jim and the best variety of stage and screen. So are you ready for the weekend? I know our routines are all over the place, aren't they, with the summer holidays in full swing. But our No Repeat Workday continues with another showstopper from our collection coming up. This time as Andrew Lloyd Webber's Cats begins to prowl its way back towards London and the Regent's Park Open Air Theatre tomorrow night. I'll have a classic from the original London cast soon. Next though, just for five more minutes, it's six.

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0: wonderful city of stars from La La Land. There's Emma Stone with Ryan Gosling. I finally got to watch Project Hail Mary last weekend and loved it. It was such a clever film. Really enjoyed it. Ryan is just brilliant, isn't he? Now, the finale from six before that on Magic Musicals Home Time for your Friday afternoon. And it's just gone 4:30.
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0: So time for another showstopper, and tomorrow night will be very exciting because once again Andrew Lloyd Webber's famous felines will be prowling their way around a London stage. Not just any stage either, the Regent's Park Open Air Theatre will welcome the strays and rebels of London gathered beneath the Jellicle Moon in the hope they'll be chosen in this brand new production. It's so exciting. And following its limited 8-week run in London, it'll head off on a major UK tour right the way through till July of next year. It's all based on T.S. Eliot's Old Possum's Book of Practical Cats, as I'm sure you know, with the legendary score, with Old Deuteronomy, Macavity, the Mystery Cat, the Jellicle Ball, and of course this. The chart-topping moment sung here by Elaine Page in the original London cast as Grisabella. This is the incredible Memory.
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0: It's Memory from Cats, the amazing Elaine Page. I was sat right behind her at the press night for Heathers last week. It's very exciting to see her. We had a quick chat. Anyway, wishing lots and lots of love to the cast and crew at the Regent's Park Open Air Theatre. Cats opens tomorrow night for previews, and I can't wait to go and see it. I really can't. And that's this hour's showstopper here on Magic Musicals. We'll have more at 8 o'clock tonight, and of course throughout your no-repeat workday when it returns on Monday. So the weekend's almost here, and I've got Hugh Jackman as Curly to sing us in next in Oklahoma. First, though, in under half an hour's time, we'll be closing the lines and making another big money phone call worth £400,000. We could upgrade your summer with a scorching Make Me a Winner jackpot win. And if you're not yet in the draw, good news is it's not too late. Don't leave it a moment longer, though. 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If she rings you, just answer your phone, and we'll transfer £400,000 straight into your account. Don't leave it a moment longer. Time is almost up. We'll close the lines at 5 o'clock. 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

0: Hello, my name is Elder Price, and I would like to share with you the most amazing book.
1: Hello, my name is Elder Grant. It's a book about America a long, long time ago.
0: It has so many awesome parts, you simply won't believe how much this book can change your life.
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1: No, no, Elder Cunningham. 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Elder, show!

0: the Book of Mormon, and hello on Magic Musical's Home Time, wrapping up the no-repeat workday for another week. I mean, it's back on Monday, even if you're on your summer holidays. We promised never to play the same song twice between 9 and 5 here on Magic Musical's. Lots still to come, though, on Home Time. As we head into Friday evening, I've got Whoopi Goldberg on the way soon, and the Nuns on the Run in Sister Act. You can't stop the original London cast of Hairspray, either. Next, though, some very determined revolutionaries in Lin-Manuel Miranda's Hamilton.
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16: The top stories this hour. Police say an extremely significant car bomb has been intercepted near the Irish border. It was discovered on Wednesday. Police Commissioner Justin Kelly says the device had potential to cause huge damage.
17: They searched that vehicle, and as a result of that search, we had to call out our colleagues from the military, and then they dealt with the device in that vehicle. What we found was an extremely significant seizure. This was an explosive device.
16: It's reported a record 165 migrants have crossed the channel in a single boat. The boat the size of a bus arrived in Dover yesterday. Four men in their 20s have died after a car crashed into a lamppost in Merseyside in the early hours of this morning. It happened in Highton just before 2 a.m. A fifth man's also in hospital. More than 80,000 people have been forced to evacuate as wildfires rage across Europe. A national emergency has been declared in Spain, where the central central region of Madrid has been badly affected. In France, two fires threaten a major tourist hotspot where people have been told to leave by boat or road.
2: All these wildfires are not usual here in this part of Europe, in southwest of France. But since maybe 5 to 10 years, it's more and more coming every year. And we think it's due to climate change.
16: Meanwhile, back here, yellow heat health alerts have come into force for parts of England, where temperatures in the mid-20s are forecast and could even top 30 degrees. It covers the East, the Midlands, London and the South until Sunday. And Andy Burnham has held his first meeting at the new Number 10 North in Manchester. The new Prime Minister plans to work from there once a week. We asked people outside the office what they thought.
5: The majority of the decisions are made in the South, so having a space up north balances things out.
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18: Historic in a way, because obviously we've never had a Number 10 North before. I think it's a very good idea.
16: Cloud and rain moving across Scotland and Northern Ireland with further rain overnight. Staying dry elsewhere, though, that's the latest. I'm Alex Richardson.
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1: Oh, am I talking too loud? Sometimes I get overexcited, shoot off at the mouth. I never had a group of friends before. I promise that I'll make y'all proud.

Absolutely brilliant. I will follow him from the original soundtrack of Sister Act. You can't stop the beat from Hairspray before that. And My Shot from Hamilton, the best variety of stage and screen on Magic Musicals Home Time. I'm Jim Davis, just after five now on this Friday evening. I think we can call it the weekend, can't we? MJ's coming up next then. After a really powerful moment now from a powerful show, actually, about some challenging themes, including mental health and grief, from the original Broadway cast of Next to Normal. Here's the amazing Aaron Tveit now with I'm Alive.

0: Billie Jean from MJ, the musical I'm Alive from Next to Normal. Before that, on Home Time with Jim online on DAB across the UK. And whenever you like on your smart speaker, just say play Magic Musicals and we'll be right there with the best variety of stage and screen. We're going to have a tea time sing-along next with Encanto.
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2: 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I know exactly what they need. 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

It's popular. Ariana Grande in Wicked, the Family Madrigal from Encanto before that on Magic Musicals with Jim for your Friday evening. Now, Ruthie Henschel's back this weekend after her busy week in the West End starring as Fräulein Schneider in Cabaret. She's going to be here on Sunday morning with news about Matt Lucas's return to the West End and two of the original Queens from Six heading stateside. So some exciting news with Ruthie. Sunday morning from 10. Just ask your smart speaker to play Magic Musicals. Now, Friday evening continues now into a show I am desperate to see live, as I love the Apple TV series. Schmigadoon, if you don't know, parodies some classic Broadway hits in such a clever way. Even the title song, Schmigadoon, where the sun shines bright from July to June. And the air's as sweet as a macaroon. It's brilliant. It sounds familiar, doesn't it? Because, of course, it's directly inspired by the lyrics and melody of Rodgers and Hammerstein's Oklahoma, where the wind comes sweeping down the plain. So listen out for that.

Genius from the original Broadway cast of Schmigadoon. That's the title song based on Rodgers and Hammerstein's Oklahoma, which is so clever. So many great songs in that show. Who doesn't love a bowl of corn pudding, right? It's Home Time with Jim, Friday evening. If you want to get in touch over the weekend, I would love to hear from you. You can email jim@magic.co.uk or find me on Instagram @JimDavisOnAir. Right, you ready to sing along next with Jason Donovan in Joseph?

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0: It's those three little birds from Get Up, Stand Up, the Bob Marley musical on Home Time here on Magic Musicals for your Friday evening with Jim. So I'm here for one more hour, and then, of course, it's happy hour to see us into the weekend. So whilst you're getting the dinner on, or maybe heading away with the family on a road trip, we've got Friday's West End warm-up on the way. Two Hollywood stars linked by fame, friendship, and a notorious wardrobe malfunction. And I'll play them soon. Plus Barbara Streisand in Funny Girl, Dick Van Dyke in Chitty Chitty Bang Bang, and the entire original London cast of Mamma Mia next.
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15: The top story is this hour. Police say an extremely significant car bomb has been intercepted near the Irish border. It was discovered on Wednesday as part of an operation targeting dissident Republicans. Two people have been arrested. Jim O'Callaghan's Ireland's Justice Minister.
16: It is very worrying, but I suppose what I'm encouraged about is that the Gardaí were able to apprehend the suspect. The device has been, I suppose, defused.
15: It's reported a record 165 migrants have crossed the channel in a single boat. The so-called mega dinghy, the size of a bus, arrived in Dover yesterday afternoon. Home Office figures show just over 13,000 arrivals have been recorded so far this year. Five officers have been injured after a police boat crashed into Westminster Bridge on the River Thames. There's a large emergency presence in the area. Our senior reporter Claire Bode has more.
2: The Metropolitan Police has confirmed that around 3:45 this afternoon, a boat from the Met's Marine Policing Unit crashed into Westminster Bridge. It's understood a number of officers entered the River Thames but have all been recovered. We understand 5 police officers were injured and are receiving medical assistance, but the extent of their injuries are not yet known. It's not thought that any members of the public were hurt.
15: Andy Burnham has opened his new Number 10 North office today.
11: Thank you, everybody. I cannot tell you what a proud moment this is. I think this might be the best day of my life. I'm not joking, I know you think I am, but I'm not. Things are just completely coming full circle here for me.
15: The former Greater Manchester Mayor turned Prime Minister set up a base in Manchester where he intends to work at least once a week. He says Number 10 North is not a gimmick. And new heat alerts are in place across parts of England. Officials have issued yellow warnings, saying the high temperatures in southern and central areas this weekend are likely to impact health and well-being. Some cloud and rain moving across Scotland and Northern Ireland with further rain overnight. Staying dry elsewhere, though, that's the latest. I'm Alex Richardson.
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0: That is just beautiful, isn't it? Barbara Streisand with People from Funny Girl, Chitty Chitty Bang Bang, and Mamma Mia before that to get us underway this hour with the best variety of stage and screen. It's home time for your Friday evening. Hope you've had a brilliant week. Maybe had some time off with the family for the summer holidays. Take us with you on the Rayo app if you're heading away, and then we can be together wherever you go. And hope you've got something fun planned for the weekend. I've got an Oscar winner next from Once, after a multi-Tony winner now from the original Broadway cast of Maybe Happy Ending. Here's Darren Criss with Helen J. Shen.
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Falling Slowly from Once. Absolutely wonderful. Darren Criss before that with Helen J. Shen in Maybe Happy Ending on Friday's Home Time. I'm Jim Davis here on Magic Musicals, and it's time for our West End warm-up. And we do this every weekday evening at this point. So if you're working tonight,

somewhere around the country, break a leg. Get ready to sing along tonight with two Hollywood stars linked by fame, friendship and a notorious wardrobe malfunction. So long before she was famous, just 17 years of age, Rachel Zegler went viral back in 2018 when she posted a video of herself singing Lady Gaga's Shallow. That video amassed millions of views, and it's widely thought that that was why she was then cast as Maria in Steven Spielberg's West Side Story. Well, the two stars actually met officially on the BAFTA red carpet in 2022. They that night then flew to Los Angeles for the Critics' Choice Awards, and Rachel suffered a major wardrobe malfunction on the red carpet when her custom Dior gown snapped and Lady Gaga darted over to her rescue, teaming up with the Haim sisters to kind of MacGyver her broken dress together with a hairpin so Zegler wouldn't, you know, have a rather awkward moment in front of the paparazzi. Rachel later tweeted about the moment, calling the impromptu sewing circle absolutely beautiful. So now, friends for life, Rachel Zegler and Lady Gaga are both on the way for you next.

0: Rachel Zegler in Evita on that famous balcony. Lady Gaga before that in A Star Is Born, and that's our West End warm-up tonight. I enjoyed that. Just for you, if you're on stage this evening or over the weekend, maybe in the brand new Regent's Park Open Air Theatre production of Cats, or I'm Every Woman at the Troubadour, if you're opening this weekend, wishing you lots of luck. If you're in an amateur production as well, do spread the word about magic musicals, and we'll do our West End warm-up every evening at this point. Jim Davis with you for Home Time. If you want to get in touch, by the way, you can email jim@magic.co.uk. Next then, to The Little Big Things, the musical adaptation of Henry Fraser's autobiography, a moving story after a life-changing accident. Here's Johnny Ames and Ed Larkin, who both play Henry in the show, from the original London cast. This is the title song.
1: I was the kind who gave up easily, but when the future cleared from view,

0: It's the Little Big Things on Home Time here on Magic Musicals with Jim. Now, Ruthie's back on Sunday with news about Matt Lucas's return in an iconic role to the West End. Very excited to hear that. And two of the original Queens from Six heading stateside as well. So all the gossip with Ruthie Henschel Sunday morning at 10 here on Magic Musicals. Next up on Home Time, it's Annie.
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0: Great tune to see us into the weekend, everybody, from Anne Juliet on Magic Musicals. And that's me out of time. I'll be back here Monday from 4, including the final hour of the No Repeat Workday, and another week full of West End warm-ups. So I hope to see you then. And David Hunter is back tomorrow morning to start your weekend from 10, sitting in for Lucy Jones. Till then, have a lovely weekend. Happy hours on the way. Enjoy your evening, and thanks for listening.
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19: The top stories this hour. Andy Burnham's opened his new Number 10 North office and says he wants to get Britain hoping again. The Prime Minister's expected to work out of the centre in Manchester one day a week. He says it'll help put power in every postcode. But Tory leader Kemi Badenoch says it's an interesting gimmick.
20: It's the actual decisions that are being taken that matter, not where you move people here or there. And what I'm really worried about is that we've got a new Prime Minister who should be lifting his sights and talking about how we revolutionise our economy, but he's mostly talking about the little things.
19: A woman's been charged after Irish police intercepted a car bomb. The device was already constructed when it was seized in County Monaghan on Wednesday. A police boat full of armed officers has crashed into central London's Westminster Bridge. Five on board were injured and a number of others ended up in the River Thames this afternoon. The bridge has been closed, causing traffic chaos. Jim Bagley from Gloucester, Massachusetts, was nearby when it all unfolded.
2: We didn't see it happen, but we heard the explosion. And then the next thing we saw was three people in the water coming down the river. And then the other cruise boats stopped in their way because they were trying to dock. So they tried to save and get out to those boats.
19: It's understood a record 165 migrants have crossed the channel to the UK in a single boat. The so-called mega dinghy, the same size as a standard bus, arrived in Dover yesterday afternoon, breaking a record set 2 weeks ago. Swimmer Duncan Scott has claimed Scotland's first Commonwealth gold at the home games in Glasgow. The country's most decorated athlete in history, having now won 14 medals, took the 200-metre individual medley title. And a £3,000 reward's being offered for information after a monkey was abandoned on a London bus. The female common marmoset was discovered on a number 302 in Kensal Rise. From Sky News, I'm Fada Silva.
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They don't have bobsleds in San Juan. 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
8: The top stories this hour. Andy Burnham says it's the best day of his life as he opened his new Number 10 North office. The Prime Minister plans to work from the Manchester base one day a week in his mission to push power out of Westminster. He says it's also key to achieving good growth across the UK. Wales's First Minister, Rhianap Yorworth, gives his take.
9: Having it in and of itself doesn't make a difference to the people of Wales. What will make a difference is whether the positive signals that Andy Burnham is trying to send out from that, and no doubt the actions that he wants to put in place, translates into similar attitudes towards working positively with Welsh Government.
8: A law student's been charged and since released on bail after Irish police intercepted a car bomb. The device was already constructed when it was seized in County Monaghan on Wednesday in an intelligence-led operation. A father who shook his four-week-old baby to death has been jailed for at least 18 years for his murder. Tony Bartlett from Chard in Somerset had drunk 8 pints on a night out before inflicting catastrophic brain injuries on baby Atticus. Four men in their 20s have died after a car crashed into a lamp post in Merseyside. Police were called to reports a vehicle had come off the road in Highton early this morning. About 90,000 people have now fled wildfires raging in France and Spain. Boats have even been used to help evacuations on the French Atlantic coast, where flames are threatening homes and campsites. Spanish authorities have declared a national emergency after two fires merged near Madrid. Fishmonger Joaquin Espinosa is among those told to leave his village.
10: All around the town was smoke and fire. I was scared. Everything was just fire and smoke. People were nervous. The elderly were walking one after the other. It makes you feel bad.
8: And yellow heat health alerts are in force for parts of England. They cover southern and central England until Sunday, where temperatures in the mid-20s are forecast. From Sky News, I'm Fader Silver.
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0: and just briefly knocked me out.
1: Sorry, what?
0: The feeling was quite magical when it slapped me on the mouth. It made the local papers, Rare Fish Attacks Boy Scout. It's still my proudest moment, of that I have no doubt. For some were born to follow, but I was born to find trout.
1: Right, new to MI5, are you?
0: No, I've worked here for 6 years.
1: Oh, right.
0: Yes, you're drinking out of my mug.
1: Oh, right.
0: It's up, got a picture of my face on it.
1: Oh, right.
0: Charles Chumley, scientist?
1: Ewan Montague, naval intelligence.

0: Bethesda.
1: Watch out, boys, the big boss is here.
2: Welcome to Military Deception. Now, as you all know, the next Allied invasion target is Sicily. And the key to invading Sicily is... not invading Sicily.
1: Sorry, what?
2: Or at least that's what the enemy is going to think. We're going to convince the Germans that we're headed for somewhere else instead. Sardinia, to be exact.
0: Oh, a misdirection.
2: Exactly.
1: So we're going to win this war with a magic trick.
2: How else do we make 100,000 German troops disappear?

0: now, I'll be hearing your proposals. 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What this country needs is a genius plan.
1: What this country needs is a genius...

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2: On the northeast tip of North America, on an island called Newfoundland, there's an airport. It used to be one of the biggest airports in the world, and next to it is a town.

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1: Sorry, Beulah. How's the kids?
0: Not exactly thrilled to be inside on such a gorgeous day. 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
1: Whoop, whoop.
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14: The top stories this hour. Andy Burnham's opened his new number 10 North office.
15: Thank you, everybody. I cannot tell you what a proud moment this is. I think this might be the best day of my life. I'm not joking. I know you think I am, but I'm not. Things are just completely coming full circle here for me.
14: The former Greater Manchester Mayor turned Prime Minister has set up a base in the city where he intends to work at least once a week. It's part of his plans to push power out of Westminster into every postcode across the UK, putting decision making into the hands of people at a local level. A law student's been released on bail after police in Ireland intercepted a bomb on the border. Isabella Perry Sullivan's appeared in court charged with possession of explosives. Irish authorities say the extremely significant device was recovered during an intelligence-led operation in County Monaghan. DUP leader Gavin Robinson's thanked police.
16: It was a successful operation, but it just goes to show that there are still those within our community who are committed to wreaking havoc in Northern Ireland, who don't understand what peace in Northern Ireland means, who don't want to see communities working together.
14: A major incident's been declared as 100 firefighters try to tackle a huge blaze in Essex and explosions ripped through an industrial unit near Chelmsford. A police boat full of armed officers has crashed into central London's Westminster Bridge. Four are in hospital. England have failed to retain their Commonwealth men's team gymnastics title after being beaten by an impressive Canada. Swimmer Duncan Scott showed why he's Scotland's most decorated athlete at the Games, picking up another gold in the 200-metre individual medley. Adam Ramsey-Peaty qualified fastest for the 100 metres breaststroke final tomorrow. And the £3,000 rewards being offered for information after a monkey was abandoned on a London bus. The female common marmoset was discovered on a number 302 in Kensal Rise. From Sky News, I'm Fada Silver.
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2: But then again, says who? Greta from Eindhoven came off the line with the same factory fittings as you. 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
16: The top stories this hour. Andy Burnham's marked the end of his first week as Prime Minister with a new Number 10 North office. He's opened the facility in Manchester, calling it the best day of his life, as he plans to push power out of Westminster. A major incident's been declared in Essex as more than 50 firefighters tackle a huge blaze near Chelmsford. Emergency services were called to an industrial unit on South End Road just before 5 p.m. There are no reported injuries, but local residents are being urged to keep windows and doors closed, with the situation described as hazardous. Dave Bond is from Essex County Fire and Rescue Service.
17: The incident has been declared a major incident by the fire service due to the size of the fire that we're dealing with. There is still significant smoke and we're advising people to stay away from the area while we deal with it. We do believe that we've got the fire surrounded now, but we ask for the public's patience while we bring the incident to a closure.
16: A law student's been charged and since released on bail after Irish police intercepted a car bomb. The device was already constructed when it was seized in County Monaghan on Wednesday in an intelligence-led operation. A police boat full of armed officers has crashed into central London's Westminster Bridge. The Met says five of those injured were responding to reports of a person in the water near Battersea this afternoon. Four of them remain in hospital with serious injuries. Jim Bagley's from Massachusetts in the US and was nearby when it unfolded.
18: We didn't see it happen, but we heard the explosion. And then the next thing we saw was three people in the water coming down the river. And then the other cruise boats stopped in their way because they were trying to dock. So they tried to save and get out to those boats.
16: Swimmer Duncan Scott has claimed Scotland's first gold medal at the Commonwealth Games in Glasgow. He's taken the 200-metre individual medley title, the 14th medal of his career. And yellow heat health alerts have come into force for parts of England. The warning covers southern and central areas until Sunday. Temperatures could reach 30 degrees across London tomorrow. From Sky News, I'm Stevie Shillinglaw.
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25: The top stories this hour. Andy Burnham's marked the end of his first week as Prime Minister with a new number 10 North office in Manchester.
26: Thank you, everybody. I cannot tell you what a proud moment this is. I think this might be the best day of my life. I'm not joking, either. I know you think I am, but I'm not. Things are just completely coming full circle here for me.
25: The former Greater Manchester Mayor has set up a base in the city where he intends to work at least once a week. It's part of his plans to push power out of Westminster into every postcode, putting decision-making into the hands of people at a local level. A major incident's been declared as around 50 firefighters try to tackle a huge blaze in Essex. An explosion's ripped through an industrial unit near Chelmsford. a law student's been charged and since released on bail after Irish police intercepted a car bomb. The device was already constructed when it was seized in County Monaghan on Wednesday in an intelligence-led operation. A police boat full of armed officers has crashed into central London's Westminster Bridge. Some on board ended up in the River Thames yesterday afternoon. Four are in hospital with serious but not life-threatening injuries. Swimmer Duncan Scott's added yet another gold to his Commonwealth tally, cementing his title as Scotland's most successful athlete in the history of the Games. He retained his 200-metre individual medley crown last night and picked up his country's first medal in Glasgow. First Minister John Swinney says he's made the nation proud. Scott says it was a special atmosphere.
0: And this pool's been so special to me anyway. You know, first time I qualified for an Olympic Games was here. First European title. Obviously, Commies 2014 here. It's really cool. Legacy and things like that.
25: He beat Team GB teammate Tom Dean, who finished third for England. And a £3,000 reward's being offered for information after a monkey was abandoned on a London bus. The female common marmoset was discovered on number 302 in Kensal Rise last Friday. It's since been named Oyster. From Sky News, I'm Stevie Shillinglaw.
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6: 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A coffee run, a kick of momentum. A wrong turn turns into an adventure, while a song becomes your soundtrack. 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
9: The big heart's just got bacon. More smokiness, more crispiness, more deliciousness. With juicy beef, cheddar cheese and that big heart sauce. Now topped with crispy bacon. The Big Arch just got bacon.
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13: Top stories this hour. Andy Burnham's opened his new No. 10 North office and says he wants to get Britain hoping again. The Prime Minister is expected to work out of the centre in Manchester one day a week. He says it'll help put power in every postcode. But Tory leader Kemi Badenoch says it's an interesting gimmick.
14: It's the actual decisions that are being taken that matter, not where you move people here or there. And what I'm really worried about is that we've got a new Prime Minister who should be lifting his sights and talking about how we revolutionise our economy, but he's mostly talking about the little things.
13: Crews are continuing to tackle a huge fire in Essex after an explosion ripped through an industrial unit near Chelmsford. Emergency services were called to Southend Road just before 5 p.m. yesterday. A major incident's been declared, with the situation described as hazardous. A 25-year-old law student's been released on bail after police in Ireland intercepted a bomb on the border. Isabella Pierre Sullivan's appeared in court charged with possession of explosives. Irish authorities say the extremely significant device was recovered during an intelligence-led operation in County Monaghan. DUP leader Gavin Robinson's thanked police.
15: It was a successful operation, but it just goes to show that there are still those within our community who are committed to wreaking havoc in Northern Ireland, who don't understand what peace in Northern Ireland means, who don't want to see communities working together.
13: A police boat full of armed officers has crashed into central London's Westminster Bridge. Some on board ended up in the River Thames yesterday. 4 are in hospital with serious but not life-threatening injuries. A father who shook his 4-week-old baby to death has been jailed for at least 18 years for his murder. Tony Bartlett from Chardon, Somerset, had drank 8 pints on a night out before inflicting catastrophic brain injuries on baby Atticus. And swimmer Duncan Scott has claimed Scotland's first Commonwealth gold at the home games in Glasgow. Scott set a games record on his way to victory, with England's